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1: Here's your forecast on KJ Country, 96.5. For tonight, we're going to be seeing areas of mostly cloudy skies, then a frost advisory in effect for the overnight, 34 for our low, 63 mostly sunny for Wednesday, mostly sunny 69 Thursday, a little bit of rain of Friday through Saturday. That's your forecast on KJ Country, 96.5.
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1: Here's your forecast on KJ Country, 96.5 for tonight. We're going to be seeing areas of mostly cloudy skies, then a frost advisory in effect for the overnight. 34 for our low, 63 mostly sunny for Wednesday, mostly sunny 69 Thursday, a little bit of rain of Friday through Saturday. At your forecast on KJ Country 96.5.
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2: Here's your forecast on KJ Country 96.5 for tonight. We're going to be seeing areas of mostly cloudy skies. Then a frost advisory in effect for the overnight. 34 for our low. 63 mostly sunny for Wednesday. Mostly sunny 69 Thursday. A little bit of rain of Friday through Saturday. That's your forecast on KJ Country 96.5.
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Keith Urban. When the sun goes down, stars Tim McGraw. Kenny Chesney. It's a long way. 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
1: There's a forecast on KJ Country 96.5 for tonight. We're going to be seeing areas of mostly cloudy skies. Then a frost advisory in effect for the overnight. 34 for our low. 63 mostly sunny for Wednesday. Mostly sunny 69 Thursday. A little bit of rain of Friday through Saturday. That's your forecast on KJ Country 96.5.
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1: Here's your forecast on KJ Country 96.5 for tonight. We're going to be seeing areas of mostly cloudy skies, then a frost advisory in effect for the overnight. 34 for our low, 63 mostly sunny for Wednesday, mostly sunny 69 Thursday, a little bit of rain of Friday through Saturday. That's your forecast on KJ Country 96.5.
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1: Here's your forecast on KJ Country, 96.5. For tonight, we're going to be seeing areas of mostly cloudy skies. Then a frost advisory in effect for the overnight. 34 for our low. 63, mostly sunny for Wednesday. Mostly sunny, 69 Thursday. A little bit of rain of Friday through Saturday. That's your forecast on KJ Country, 96.5.
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1: Here's your forecast on KJ Country 96.5. For tonight, we're going to be seeing areas of mostly cloudy skies, then a frost advisory in effect for the overnight. 34 for our low, 63 mostly sunny for Wednesday, mostly sunny 69 Thursday, a little bit of rain of Friday through Saturday. That's your forecast on KJ Country 96.5.
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1: Here's your forecast on KJ Country 96.5 for tonight. We're going to be seeing areas of mostly cloudy skies, then a frost advisory in effect for the overnight. 34 for our low, 63 mostly sunny for Wednesday, mostly sunny 69 Thursday, a little bit of rain of Friday through Saturday. That's your forecast on KJ Country 96.5.
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1: Here's your forecast on KJ Country 96.5 for tonight. We're going to be seeing areas of mostly cloudy skies. Then a frost advisory in effect for the overnight. 34 for our low. 63 mostly sunny for Wednesday. Mostly sunny 69 Thursday. A little bit of rain of Friday through Saturday. That's your forecast on KJ Country 96.5.
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1: This is your I-94 Ramp Cone Zone update. The 210 I-94 ramp is closed. The interchange ramps will be closed to all travelers during construction, and traffic to and from Highway 210 in Fergus Falls will be detoured to the County Road 1/Tower Road. Highway 210 will remain open for travelers during construction. Traffic will shift to one side of the bridge and will be reduced to one lane in each direction. For construction updates, visit the Fergus Falls Chamber at fergusfalls.com and click on the Cone Zone. 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This Cone Zone update is brought to you by Falls Laundromat. Laundry piling up while the roads are torn up? Falls Laundromat is open during construction. 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
1: Here's your forecast on KJ Country 96.5 for tonight. We're going to be seeing areas of mostly cloudy skies. Then a frost advisory in effect for the overnight. 34 for our low. 63 mostly sunny for Wednesday. Mostly sunny 69 Thursday. A little bit of rain of Friday through Saturday. That's your forecast on KJ Country 96.5.
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2: Here's your KJ Country 96.5 forecast for the overnight tonight and down around 34 with a frost advisory. Warming up to 63 and sunny for today. 69 mostly sunny Thursday. Some rain of Friday through Saturday. At your forecast on KJ Country 96.5.
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Hey girl, what's up? I know it's late, but I knew you'd pick it up. Nah, I ain't drunk. Okay, maybe I do have a little buzz, but

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3: Here's your KJ Country 96.5 forecast for the overnight tonight to down around 34 with a frost advisory. Warming up to 63 and sunny for today. 69 mostly sunny Thursday. Some rain of Friday through Saturday. That's your forecast on KJ Country 96.5.

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2: Here's your KJ Country 96.5 forecast for the overnight tonight to down around 34 with a frost advisory. Warming up to 63 and sunny for today. 69 mostly sunny Thursday. Some rain of Friday through Saturday. At your forecast on KJ Country 96.5.
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1: Here's your KJ Country 96.5 forecast for the overnight tonight and down around 34 with a frost advisory. Warming up to 63 and sunny for today. 69 mostly sunny Thursday. Some rain of Friday through Saturday. At your forecast on KJ Country 96.5.
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2: Here's your KJ Country 96.5 forecast for the overnight tonight and down around 34 with a frost advisory. Warming up to 63 and sunny for today. 69 mostly sunny Thursday. Some rain of Friday through Saturday. At your forecast on KJ Country 96.5.
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4: Here's your KJ Country 96.5 forecast for the overnight tonight to down around 34 with a frost advisory. Warming up to 63 and sunny for today. 69 mostly sunny Thursday. Some rain of Friday through Saturday. At your forecast on KJ Country 96.5.
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2: Here's your KJ Country 96.5 forecast for the overnight tonight to down around 34 with a frost advisory. Warming up to 63 and sunny for today. 69 mostly sunny Thursday. Some rain of Friday through Saturday. That's your forecast on KJ Country 96.5.
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1: Here's your KJ Country 96.5 forecast for the overnight tonight and down around 34 with a frost advisory. Warming up to 63 and sunny for today. 69 mostly sunny Thursday. Some rain of Friday through Saturday. At your forecast on KJ Country 96.5.
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2: Here's your KJ Country 96.5 forecast for the overnight tonight and down around 34 with a frost advisory. Warming up to 63 and sunny for today. 69 mostly sunny Thursday. Some rain of Friday through Saturday. At your forecast on KJ Country 96.5.
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3: Here's your KJ Country 96.5 forecast for the overnight tonight to down around 34 with a frost advisory. Warming up to 63 and sunny for today. 69 mostly sunny Thursday. Some rain of Friday through Saturday. At your forecast on KJ Country 96.5.
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3: Here's your KJ Country 96.5 forecast for the overnight tonight to down around 34 with a frost advisory. Warming up to 63 and sunny for today. 69 mostly sunny Thursday. Some rain a Friday through Saturday. At your forecast on KJ Country 96.5.
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1: Here's your KJ Country 96.5 forecast for the overnight tonight and down around 34 with a frost advisory. Warming up to 63 and sunny for today. 69 mostly sunny Thursday. Some rain of Friday through Saturday. At your forecast on KJ Country 96.5.
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1: This is your I-94 ramp cone zone update. The 210 I-94 ramp is closed. The interchange ramps will be closed to all travelers during construction, and traffic to and from Highway 210 in Fergus Falls will be detoured to the County Road 1/Tower Road. Highway 210 will remain open for travelers during construction. Traffic will shift to one side of the bridge and will be reduced to one lane in each direction. For construction updates, visit the Fergus Falls Chamber at fergusfalls.com and click on the Cone Zone. 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
1: We want to say good morning to everybody listening in New Salem, North Dakota, population 1,100. And of course, New Salem is home to Salem Sioux, the largest Holstein cow in the world, standing at 38 feet tall and 50 feet long. She was put up back in 1970 by the Lions Club as a way of commemorating the hardworking dairymen of the area. That's a big cow for a town that only covers 1.4 square miles, but that's why New Salem, North Dakota, you get today's Small Town Salute.
0: That was your Small Town Salute on the Kelly Jordan Show.
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2: This is your I-94 Ramp Cone Zone update. The 210 I-94 ramp is closed. The interchange ramps will be closed to all travelers during construction, and traffic to and from Highway 210 in Fergus Falls will be detoured to the County Road 1/Tower Road. Highway 210 will remain open for travelers during construction. Traffic will shift to one side of the bridge and will be reduced to one lane in each direction. For construction updates, visit the Fergus Falls Chamber at fergusfalls.com and click on the Cone Zone. 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This Cone Zone update is brought to you by Falls Laundromat. Laundry piling up while the roads are torn up? 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
5: 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Brian, what's today's question?
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5: Okay.
6: What is it?
5: 320-656-9453. This will happen to 20% of drivers, you say?
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5: All right. What could it possibly be? If you know, jump on that phone. 320-656-9453. That's the phone number. We would love to get you on the air. We'd love to crown you Victoria
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5: in the Golden Ring of Games this morning here on the Kelly Jordan Show.

0: This is the Golden Ring of Games. Brian Riley, if he could, tell us what today's question is.
1: Today's question is, according to this, about 20% of drivers, this will happen to about 20% of drivers today. There,
0: right.
1: I got it that time.
0: You nailed it. You nailed
1: it. Ooh, that was tough.
0: 320-656-9453 is the phone number. What is the answer? Who's this?
2: This.
0: Whoops. Whoa. That's not what I wanted. That's not the right button. Sorry. Who's this?
3: Kim.
0: Hi, Kim. How are you this morning?
3: Good.
0: All right.
1: All righty.
0: Do you have an answer for us?
3: You'll get honked at.
0: Honked at.
1: Getting honked at. Nope.
0: Ooh,
1: not dang. Getting honked at.
0: All right, Kim. Well, thank you for the guess.
1: All right.
0: Okay.
1: All righty.
0: Good morning. Who's this?
4: It's Ashley.
0: All right, Ashley. Break us off that answer.
4: Is it going to be that low fuel light coming on?
0: Ah, there you go.
1: Low fuel light, 100% the correct answer coming on, but 20% of us. This is not the time that we should be driving with gas this low.
0: No.
1: With the gas prices as high as they are, we should be filling up at half a tank.
0: But I saw that AAA was saying that more than ever, people are running out of gas now because it's so expensive. They're trying to get every last morsel out of their tank.
1: Look, you got to fill up halfway.
0: Yeah.
1: That's the only way to save a couple of bucks.
0: Or you think you're going to wait and maybe the price will go down a little bit.
1: And then you get screwed
0: over.
1: And
0: then you run out.
1: Yeah, then you get screwed over.
0: Or it goes up 30 cents.
1: Ashley, where's the fuel in your vehicle?
4: We're at half tank right now.
1: Half tank. Fill
0: get
1: up.
0: It. Get
1: fill
0: it,
1: up
0: girl.
1: Now.
0: Get it.
1: Save
0: fill
1: some cash.
0: Well, you did it. You won the Golden Ring of Games this morning.
4: Perfect.
0: Hold on 1 second. We're going to get all your information from you here in just a second. All right. Man, it's getting tough driving 50 miles to work and then 50 miles home every day.
1: Yeah, I believe that.
0: Even in the little go-kart that I call a car.
1: Yeah.
0: Ooh, it's getting expensive.
1: In the golden pinto bean that you got moving around.
0: All right. Coming up next, we got the morning survey. Now, today is World Bee Day.
1: Yep.
0: So we asked you, where is the funny place that you've been stung by a bee?
1: Oh.
0: And what's up?
1: I'm just trying to think.
0: You got one?
1: I don't think I have any funny ones.
0: Man, I don't think I have any funny ones either, but there was one summer I swear I got stung at least 30 times. Like, I just kept getting stung by bees that summer.
1: Just had sweet, sweet skin.
0: It must have been. I was young, you know?
1: Yep.
0: Just firm and supple skin.
1: Ugh.
0: All right, anyway, you left us some voicemails. We're going to play those back for you. That's coming up in about 4.5 minutes.
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8: 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A New York Mills man has been sentenced for threatening to shoot his ex. On Monday, 34-year-old Cody William Steinbach was sentenced to 3 years of supervised probation for threats of violence. Prosecutors say that on January 27th of 2025, the victim, who had broken up with Steinbach the day before, had reached out to retrieve her belongings from his home. She said that when she arrived, Steinbach let her in and she went to the garage to collect her possessions. He then began to push her and told her to leave before leaving the garage and returning with a handgun. The victim told deputies that Steinbach fired off a round before pointing the gun at her chest. Shortly after, a witness arrived at the house, and the victim told them to call the police. For KBRFradio.com News, I'm Derek Sidian. 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
10: Today's Best Country, KJ Country 96.5 weather forecast for today. It's going to be really nice. Partly sunny, 64. Tonight down to 43. And then tomorrow partly sunny and a high of 68. We will kick off the weekend on Friday with a slight chance of scattered thundershowers and a high of 64. Partly sunny on Saturday with just a very slight chance of rain and a high of 67. And then 80 on Sunday. That's your weather forecast on KJ Country 96.5.
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0: We got what's trending coming up in just a second. We were talking about places that you got stung, the weirdest place you ever got stung. Tanya says she got stung right between the eyes, and it all swelled up. Oh, man, that would be terrible. I had a cousin one time who had a can of soda sitting out.
1: Yeah.
0: A bunch of bees flew in it, and he didn't realize that he was doing yard work. Drank out of it, stung all up in his mouth.
1: Oh, brother.
0: Terry texting in. No, that was Terry who said she got stung right between the eyes. Tanya said, a bee went up the back of my shorts standing next to a plant.
1: Oh,
0: right in the old.
1: No, thank you. Right in the old posterior.
0: That's a bad one.
1: Have you ever had the bees that were in the ground nesting?
0: Yes.
1: My mom mowed over the lawn, and then she got stung by like 9 of them once.
0: I think those are, don't they call those ground hornets or something like that?
1: I don't know. Maybe.
0: We had one once, and the same thing happened to me, and they sting you more than once.
1: Yeah, she got destroyed by
0: and
1: them.
0: And that is the worst itch. Once the pain of the sting goes away, it's worse than a mosquito bite, and it itches for days.
1: Ain't nothing you can do about it either.
0: Oh man.
1: It's gross.
0: Nasty. all right, hey, something big coming to Nashville in 2030.
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0: Somebody texting in now, I got stung on my nipple once while I was gardening. Ooh, that would be tender.
1: Free piercings.
0: Benjamin saying, I got stung under my shirt on my nipple when I was about 10 years old.
1: Ouch, dude.
0: Oh, man.
1: No, thank you.
0: I think the worst I ever got stung was in my armpit. And I still remember I was playing, you know those styrofoam glider planes?
1: Yeah.
0: I was playing with one down by the lake, and I threw the plane, put my arm down. There was a bee under my arm.
1: Oh!
0: It just got me. And I remember lifting up my arm and seeing it, like, dangling there. Ooh,
1: dude, that would hurt.
0: That stuck. That stung. As a stinger will tend to do.
1: Yeah.
0: Hey, big news coming for Nashville in 2030. They are getting the Super Bowl.
1: Wow, dude, that's crazy. That's so cool.
0: NFL owners voted yesterday to award the 2030 Super Bowl to Nashville during their meetings in Orlando. Now, Nashville, do they have a... Who's there? Where will the team... I'm sorry, I know I'm stupid with this. Where will they play? Are they going to...
1: Nashville?
0: Yeah.
1: That's where the Tennessee Titans play.
0: Tennessee Titans, okay.
1: Yep.
0: I didn't know that they played there. I didn't know if they
1: were in... Nissan Stadium.
0: I didn't know if they were in Memphis or...
1: Nope. Nashville, right there. It's that... You've been to Nashville, right?
0: Never have.
1: Oh, I thought you'd been there. Okay,
0: nope.
1: Never mind then.
0: Nashville never wanted me, so.
1: Oh.
0: Anyway, the NFL draft took back in 2019, I guess, in Nashville down there. And so now they got the Super Bowl. And if you missed it earlier, we learned that Minneapolis is getting the draft for...
1: NFL. The NFL draft.
0: What year was it?
1: 2028.
0: We got a little time to prepare then.
1: Yeah, like I said yesterday, I'm a big draft guy. Take the next day off.
0: Yes.
1: I don't think I'm going to go down there unless they have tailgate parties.
0: I would go to one of the auxiliary things that might be happening around it. And
1: right.
0: I don't even care about the draft, but I would love
1: it's
0: to
1: the atmosphere.
0: I love that kind of stuff. Yeah.
1: I just think of like, I know it sounds so dumb that I wouldn't go with it in being in my own state and I've traveled out of state for them.
0: Right.
1: But the parking is going to be a pain.
0: Yes.
1: And each year it grows.
0: And parking in downtown Minneapolis is already a huge pain in the boudoir.
1: Yeah, there's no good spot to park.
0: Yeah.
1: I'm going to see...
0: Parking will be in the hundreds and hundreds of dollars. And how would you even get the hell out of there? My part is always getting out. I don't mind finding a parking spot. It's the getting out I can't stand.
1: Okay, you ready for this? Day one. This is day one of the draft. This is Thursday. This is the day everyone cares about. This last year in Pittsburgh.
0: Yeah.
1: 320,000 fans.
0: That sounds horrendous.
1: That set the new single day attendance record. Now imagine each year it's gotten busier. So that means by 2028, when the draft is here, we're talking potentially 350,000 people, if not more, in one at US Bank Stadium.
0: But maybe they'll be like, it's in Minneapolis. We don't want to go.
1: That part is also very true, but then, yeah, dude, you're going to have to end up parking at, like, the U of M.
0: People are going
1: to
0: be parking at my house.
1: Yeah, they might be. We should just throw a big tailgate party.
0: I'm sure they'll be running shuttles and stuff, but...
1: Still going to be absolutely bonkers.
0: Anyway, maybe if you want to go to the Super Bowl, you can plan on 2030 being down in Nashville, Tennessee.
1: It'd be kind of a fun trip, though.
0: Because they're getting it.
1: Now, I feel like in the television movie world, people are not creative anymore.
0: No, dude, everything's been done to death.
1: And 2026 has been the year of the biopic. Obviously, Michael Jackson had his. There's been a couple of other ones in the works. Well, now there's another in the works.
0: Let's go. It's Prince.
1: No, it's not Prince. Billy Joel has himself a biopic in the works. It's going to be called Billy and Me, and it's told from the perspective of a guy who discovered him and managed his early career up until his breakout hit, Piano Man.
0: Okay.
1: Now, here's the thing. It's unauthorized by, and Billy wants nothing to do with it.
0: Well, okay, a couple ways you can look at that. Either that means it's going to be really good because we'll get the actual dirt.
1: Right.
0: Or they're just going to make up a bunch of crap and throw it in the movie.
1: Because what was it? Who's the hot chick from National Lampoon's Vacation? Christy Brinkley.
0: Christy Brinkley.
1: Yeah, because they were married, and she threw out some dirt on Billy Joel when they were married.
0: She did throw some shade on him, yeah.
1: And it wasn't in the brightest of lights, either which way. His rep issued a statement saying the people behind the movie don't have the rights to Billy's life.
0: Okay.
1: Although it's public, isn't it?
0: Well, yeah, but I mean, if they do a lot of like stuff that wasn't public, then that's, you're like, well, did this even happen if Billy Joel's not authorizing this? Like, how did they get these stories?
1: And to add a little extra to it, they won't get the rights to his music either. So you won't even get this song. You won't get any of this. You'll just get like homemade Billy Joel songs that were never really a thing.
0: Ugh, that sounds terrible, dude.
1: His rep also added, Billy has not authorized or supported this project in any capacity, and any attempt to move forward without it would be both legally and professionally misguided.
0: Is this going to be a straight-to-Hallmark release? It'll be like a Hallmark movie with none of the Christmas trees in it.
1: Oh, it's going to be one of those really, really bad biopics.
0: Yeah.
1: Like the real bad ones where you go, ugh, I don't ever want to look at that again.
0: I watched one about, who was it? Shoot. Oh, it's about Little Richard. And I was like, oh, this is terrible.
1: Yeah, terrible. Like, there's going to be some really bad ones. So whether or not this biopic happens, be on the lookout because Billy Joel might be hitting the big screen sometime soon.
0: I think it was 2 years ago my wife bought us tickets to go see Billy Joel when he was touring with Stevie Nicks.
1: Yeah.
0: And it was cool to see because he's just a legend. But it was so hard to watch him like walk off stage and stuff. Like he's getting so old, man. Some people more texting in about getting stung. I was at a baseball game, took my hat off for the national anthem. When I put my hat back on, a wasp was trapped inside. Oh. Multiple stings on the top of my head. Oh my gosh.
1: Ouch.
0: This woman, Chelsea, saying, I know a woman that got stung in the lady bitch. She sat on a bucket and there was a bee in it.
1: Use me?
0: Oh. I got stung in my ankle. It turned into cellulitis?
1: I don't know what that
0: means.
1: A
0: blood infection.
1: Oh!
0: Oh, jeez.
1: All from a sting?
0: Stung on my ear while riding a motorcycle. I just put an earring in it then.
1: You got yourself
0: free piercings. Yeah, you got yourself a pierced ear now.
1: It's like when it rains, it's free car wash day.
0: That's right. On the way next, Brian, we are going to ask you, what is something that's true about you that nobody believes? We were talking about this the other day, something that's true in your life, and when you tell people the story, they never believe that it's true. Could be one of these stinging stories. Could be something else. So if you got a story, 320-656-9453, we want to hear something that's true about you, but when you tell people, no one believes it. I got a good one for you. At least I hope it's a good one for you. You said you got one, Brian?
1: Yeah, oh yeah.
0: All right, we want to hear yours too. 320-656-9453.
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5: Today's best country, KJ Country 96.5 weather forecast for today. It's going to be really nice. Partly sunny, 64. Tonight down to 43. And then tomorrow, partly sunny and a high of 68. We will kick off the weekend on Friday with a slight chance of scattered thundershowers and a high of 64. Partly sunny on Saturday with just a very slight chance of rain and a high of 67, and then 80 on Sunday. That's your weather forecast on KJ Country 96.5.
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1: Which you should be. I mean, come on, let's be honest.
0: If you like the show and news, like you can get all kinds, like you just want to know what's going on around the area, we got latest updates of news on there as well.
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0: Seriously?
1: No, but
0: how far behind?
1: Probably about 300,000-400,000 listeners. But cool. You know, at least you know where it's at now, so we can slowly grow this bad boy.
0: That's pretty good, because he's got like 6 million if we're only that far behind.
1: Oh, awesome. He is 6 million. Okay, so then we're 6 million behind.
0: We're getting close, my friend.
1: We're slowly climbing the chain.
0: But yeah, Fergus Now is where you definitely want to go for just whatever you want to do with this radio station or with Fergus Falls.
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0: Jordan Show brought to you by C&D Granite. In today's Laughter at 20 After, Dusty Slay talks about quitting smoking.
17: And I was talking to a friend of mine one night outside a comedy club, and she was out there smoking a cigarette, and I got her so fired up. You know, she was like, dang, I want to have a kid now too, you know. She goes, but then again, if I get pregnant, I got to quit smoking. And I was like, well, I don't know, you know. Like, it's different for everybody, you know. Like, for instance, my sister, she smoked while she was pregnant, and it only took her 6 months to have a baby. Nah, that is true, though. And they're fine, though. That was years ago. They're fine.
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0: Is there something about you that's true, and when you tell people, no one ever believes it?
1: Yeah.
0: I'm going to tell you in a second why I brought this up, because there's a story that I tell people, and they never believe that I'm telling the truth in this one, because a lot of people who grew up in Minneapolis lie about this particular thing.
1: Okay.
0: But I got that one for you. But you said you have one, Brian.
1: Like, yeah.
0: Something, and we want to hear yours, too. 320-656-9453.
1: So my cousin is 3 months older than me.
0: Okay.
1: We're the same age.
0: Yep.
1: He was drafted in the NFL in the fifth round and caught touchdown passes from Drew Brees. And he, well, who else? He played for the Texans, played for Miami, he played for New Orleans.
0: And no one ever believes
1: you. Because, and but the thing is, they don't believe, they believe that he's my cousin.
0: Okay.
1: But they don't believe that he's my first cousin.
0: Okay.
1: Like, it's my mom's sister's kid.
0: Do you have any sort of relationship with him at all?
1: Not anymore. Like, when we were younger, he used to come over.
0: Okay.
1: And, like, he went to, like, a charter school or something like that. So they'd,
0: okay,
1: they'd get weird long breaks. And he lived in California. So he would come back. And then he would stay at our house for, like, 2 weeks during our winter break.
0: Where does he live now?
1: Oh, he, dude, he, I think he
0: I
1: resides,
0: he
1: I think he resides in Florida, but he's okay, been traveling the world. And he just, like, wrote a book or something like that that I found out about.
0: Well, what is his name?
1: Kenny Stills.
0: Kenny Stills.
1: Kenny
0: okay.
1: Stills. Got drafted in the fifth round in, what year was it? I was in college. 2012? 13? Something like
0: okay,
1: that.
0: Okay.
1: But yeah, he's my first cousin. Like, my mom's sister's kid. Like, I've known him since I can remember, the longest time. Nobody ever believes me. And they're like, well, prove it. I'm like, how do you want me to prove that he's... Like, I have his phone number.
0: Yeah.
1: Like,
0: call
1: him
0: up.
1: I can text him. Like, I've texted him before, and I have to show the text message from him, and people are like, ah, that could be anybody.
0: Right. You made that number up.
1: I was like, why would I lie about that? Out of all, and the other thing I always tell, too, is, like, out of all people that played in the NFL,
0: yeah,
1: why would I choose a guy, and no offense to my cousin, way more athletic than I am.
0: Are you sure about that?
1: Well, no, not at certain things.
0: I'd like to see you guys both do the combine.
1: Look, if I was his height, I would have been in the NFL, too. No question
0: oh,
1: about it.
0: God.
1: But here's the thing, right? Like, out of all players, it's not like I'm talking about a Pro Bowl, a Hall of Famer.
0: Right.
1: I'm talking about a middle-of-the-road NFL wide receiver.
0: Well, people might think you're doing that, so it's more believable.
1: Like, right. They just picked an average wide receiver. Like, oh, yeah, anybody could be his
0: cousin. I'm Justin Jefferson's cousin.
1: Yeah, well, really? Yeah, he's my first cousin. He's my mom's kid. It's like, I don't see the relation at all.
0: Look, it's someone texting in something that's true but no one believes. I was 4 months pregnant and accidentally drove my car through my bedroom.
1: What?
0: That I believe it. She says, I blame my hormones at the time.
1: Okay, this one's crazy.
0: Hormones are a crazy thing. Go ahead.
1: This was a text that came in. I'm allergic to the cold. Like, legit. If
0: okay,
1: my skin temp changes too much in a cooler direction, I get hives. So thankfully, with allergy meds, but I went years chugging Benadryl. Like, it's called cold urticaria. I don't know if I pronounced that right. Happens winter or summer because it literally happens. And my skin... when my skin gets too chilled. I was diagnosed in summer because the change in temp from being underwater than above with the breeze would chill my skin.
0: Oh, wow.
1: That's so crazy.
0: I would be living on the equator if that was the case. I'd get the hell out of here.
1: Dude, I have so many, like, I've been texting her the entire time trying to answer questions because I'm so interested in, like...
0: That is wild.
1: Like, I didn't even know you could do that.
0: So here's the thing that I tell people that they never believe. Now, do you know who Morris Day and the Time is?
1: The name sounds familiar. You'd have to play a song.
0: So, okay, they do this song.
1: America! Was this like Prince's band?
0: Yeah, so Prince put these guys together. They're all from, I think most of them are from Minneapolis anyway. Morris Day was born in Chicago, I believe, but then moved to Minneapolis. But anyway, I was telling somebody the other day that my grandfather was their principal. So Morris Day was in my, and knew who my grandpa was, and my cousin still hangs out with one of the guys from the time. His name was Jesse. Actually named one of his children after one of the guys from the time.
1: Really?
0: But no one ever believes me because everybody in Minneapolis has an aunt that went to school with Prince, or, you know, it's like everybody tries to make that connection. I'm always like, yeah, my grade school was... Actually, I went to the grade school that Prince went to. But anyway.
1: Oh, so, humble brag.
0: Whenever I tell somebody that, yeah, my grandpa was their principal at school, and, like, they knew who he was, and my cousin kind of looks like my grandpa a little bit.
1: Yeah.
0: And went to a Time concert the other day, and they're like, oh, my God, you look so much like Frank. So, like, no one believes me that my family is that closely connected with Morris Day and the Time.
1: Is that why you're so deeply rooted with Prince? Because of the whole connection to it all?
0: Everybody from Minneapolis that's my age
1: is related to Prince in some way, shape, or form.
0: Somebody, yeah, your aunt went to school with him or whatever, was his teacher.
1: Yeah, that's...
0: Everybody has that story.
1: Okay, some other texts that are rolling in. How about this one? I hit a black bear with my car just outside of the city of Sartell.
0: Holy cow!
1: And I asked how big. They figured around 200 pounds, which I don't know how big that is for a black bear.
0: Do bears come that far south?
1: I had no idea. The Stearns County non-emergency dispatch thought I was joking when I called it in. It turned into quite the deal because the city police had to show up, and it was outside of city limits, so the county had to be involved, and it turned into this huge kerfuffle.
0: Dude, look at this. So we're talking about things that are true about you that no one believes. Look at this one from a 952 area code. When I was almost 5 years old, I was ran over by an 806 International tractor while my dad was chopping hay.
1: Wow.
0: I had my hand on the handle of the door. We hit a dip. It opened, and I went head first out of it, ran over from my head to my toe with a tractor-shaped tire and bruises down my whole back.
1: Oh, man. That would be a hard one to explain to somebody.
0: Right, like you got run over by a tractor and you're still alive.
1: Yeah, at 5 years old? Yeah, I bet. Like, I bet you got that response a lot. How about this from E.T., our resident truck driver?
0: Yeah.
1: My father was an amazing hockey player and holds records at West Point.
0: What?
1: And he says he was accepted to the New York Rangers, but I mean, probably drafted. I don't know how it worked then, but then got shipped to the Vietnam War instead.
0: Oh, wow.
1: So his dad could have been an NHL superstar. Clearly.
0: Holy cow.
1: That's insane.
0: So, yeah, let's keep these going. 320-656-9453. I just want to know, what is something that happened to you that no one ever believes?
1: Dude, there's some real good ones that are rolling
0: through
1: right now.
0: Yes, I love it. Let's get some phone calls in here, too. 320-656-9453.

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2: You bet, Daisy. 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
1: Thanks. I almost went with a cape, but didn't want to come across as pretentious.
2: Nonsense. Anyone in our line of work should rock a cape.
1: You might be onto something, Max.
2: Phew. 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You've got this, right?
1: Right. 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
1: And I can give my human a restful night.
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1: Born ready. 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

0: makes you instantly not like them anymore?
1: Oh, probably.
0: I got a list of them here. I'd love for you to text in and chime in on this one, too. 320-656-9453. So are you ready for these, Brian? These are some phrases that you use, and people instantly like you less after you use them.
1: Okay.
0: This first one, 100%. When someone tells you to calm down.
1: Oh, yeah.
0: Oh, man. That'll put you right through the roof.
1: It also depends on the situation.
0: Right.
1: Like, there are times where I feel like you do have to be like, hey, dude, calm down. It's not that big of a deal. Like, you have to reassure them.
0: Maybe if someone's kind of cycling around something, you know, like freaking out a little bit, and you're like, hey, guys, calm down.
1: We'll be fine.
0: But, like, if, say, you're arguing with your wife or girlfriend, you're like, hey, calm down.
1: Oh, yeah. No. That's not allowed. Not allowed.
0: How about this one? This is a phrase that when you say it, people instantly like you less.
1: Okay.
0: No offense, but...
1: Oh, yeah, that's used to.
0: Because it's usually followed by maybe some of the most offensive things anybody has ever said about you, right?
1: It's probably like a quote that I use daily on the show.
0: Hey, no offense.
1: No offense to you, Kelly, but...
0: What was it you said yesterday and it was bugging me on the way home? You're like, no offense, but... You go, no offense, but when you get tired, you're like a little kid.
1: And then at the time, you were like, there's no offense taken. And then I should have known he's going to stew on that.
0: It was a mind grenade. On the way home, I was like, hey... That was kind of offensive.
1: Yeah, no, but I said no offense beforehand, so it's fine.
0: So you can say you have total impunity.
1: Yeah.
0: Speak with impunity after you say that.
1: Usually. Right.
0: So these are phrases that you say that make people instantly like you less. And I'd love to get your intake on this. 320-656-9453. How about this one? I don't have time for this.
1: Oh.
0: I use that one a lot. I use that one a lot at my house just last night. It was like 9:10. I was trying to go to bed, right?
1: Yeah.
0: And my wife wants to launch into a conversation about how messy our guest room is.
1: Right.
0: And I was like, Brianna, I don't have time for this, right? It's bedtime. I don't have time to hear about how our guest room is messy.
1: Here's a crazy idea.
0: Because of me.
1: Here's a crazy. Just go clean it.
0: Oh, I'm not. What am I going to say? Just go clean it.
1: You could.
0: If it's messy, then go clean it. Daddy's got to get to bed.
1: Well, hey, you know, I mean, I figure you'd drop the hammer. Well, I clean the house every day.
0: I do that. Yesterday, I did dishes, laundry, mowed the lawn, made dinner.
1: That's what I'm saying.
0: I'm a hell of a housewife.
1: You did all that stuff the day before. Just clean the spare room.
0: Hey, come on.
1: And make sure you snap at her, too, when you do it. Hey,
0: oh, yeah.
1: Hey, clean it up.
0: That should be on this list. Things you do that make people instantly like you less when you snap at them.
1: Yeah, no kidding.
0: How about this one? You wouldn't understand when someone says that to you.
1: Ooh.
0: That's condescending as hell.
1: Ooh, that is.
0: That's condescending as all hell.
1: That is 100% condescending.
0: Here's another one. Whatever. When you're talking with someone like, whatever. That does make me like you less.
1: It's a part of the situation when you say it.
0: I brought this up before, but the one that drives me absolutely batty.
1: Yeah.
0: Is when someone goes, rare?
1: Oh, yeah, you were telling your wife does that.
0: That literally makes my joints tense up when I hear that. Like I've made a rule with my wife. There's things that I'm not allowed to say. I'm not allowed to say to her anymore, take it easy.
1: Yep.
0: Because when I'm like, hey, take it easy.
1: Ooh.
0: She doesn't like that. And I'm like, if I can't say take it easy, you can't say rare.
1: And then if she does, you get a free pass.
0: I'm like, hey, take it easy.
1: Yeah, you just drop a hammer right back at her.
0: Take it easy.
1: Oh, this is a good one from Jen texting in. Calling someone buddy, champ, or pal.
0: Oh, I like that.
1: No, if you call someone champ, it's the most condescending thing in the world. Like, if you go up to someone like, hey, sup, champ?
0: That does feel kind of... I like when people call me buddy, though. I like it. Makes me feel a part of the circle.
1: Makes me feel like I have friends.
0: Yeah.
1: It's good. It's nice.
0: Let's see. So other things. When people say, it's not that big of a deal. If you're upset about something and people go, it's not that big of a deal. That makes you like
1: especially if they've been stewing on it, too. They start telling you, like, their whole problem. You're like,
0: maybe to me it is a big deal.
1: Right. Ooh, that one is tough.
0: This one is kind of in the same vein of things that people say that make you like them less. You're overreacting or you're being too sensitive. I hate when my wife tells me I'm being too sensitive. I'm like, and it's very possible that I am being too sensitive.
1: There's a good chance.
0: But I don't want to hear it in that moment.
1: No.
0: Hell no.
1: I like that a lot of these are just you and your wife having the conversations with each other. You guys are just saying the words to each other the whole time.
0: You would think that we don't have that good of a marriage, but I think we do. I don't know. This is kind of bringing some things to light that I haven't thought about.
1: We have a problem here.
0: Ariana is texting in things that make you like people less. If you're a grown woman and someone calls you sweetie.
1: Oh,
0: I bet that our honey, our, yeah.
1: Or it's when you're having like, I wouldn't say a heated conversation.
0: Yeah.
1: Or like you're having a pretty good debate.
0: Yeah.
1: And then they go, sweetie, it's not that, whatever.
0: I bet that stings if you're a woman, especially.
1: Oh,
0: darling. Listen, darling.
1: Oh, knock it off. You want a roundhouse kick to the head.
0: Yeah. Oh, how about this one? This is great from a 320 number. I wish we had your number. I wish we had your name. With all due respect. That's another one that's set about some of the most offensive stuff you've ever heard.
1: You're going to come. Oh, yeah. You're going to drop a hammer on them.
0: It's coming down the pike at you. It's coming down the pike.
1: Some of the other ones, I hate Matt saying, I hate it when someone just says K to me.
0: That's mean.
1: That is mean.
0: That's aggressive. That's passive aggressive.
1: How about this one? This one you get a lot, and no matter your work, no matter whatever, a 952 number saying, that's not my job.
0: Oh, man, that is just the worst one right
1: today,
0: there.
1: Today it is your job. Get right. It done. Yeah, right. Figure it out.
0: How about this one from a 218 area code saying, I love you, but.
1: Ooh. Anytime you throw a but.
0: Yeah.
1: And I feel like the word but is the one that you really.
0: You hear that a lot, too, when someone's about to talk some mad crap about somebody. Like, yeah. I love them to death, but. And then again, some of the most offensive stuff you've ever heard comes out of their mouth.
1: Oh, Avery saying, when you say my bad and they say, well, it's not mine.
0: Oh, who says that?
1: Oh, that one is. That's some condescension right there.
0: Someone says my bad. You leave it alone. They've fessed up. Yeah. You leave it alone.
1: Yeah, there's no sense of you even having to dig back into it a little bit.
0: Oh, my gosh. All right, we got time for one more. Mary texting in. When you go to a restaurant and a younger guy says, what would you kids like? I bet that does suck. That never happens to me. So what would you kids be having today?
1: Is that bad, though?
0: It's probably annoying.
1: I guess. I try to do it as like a joke. If I'm bartending,
0: yeah.
1: I got, what do you kids want?
0: And it's like an older.
1: Yeah. You're just like,
0: I find that charm. That's small town charming.
1: That's what I thought. But now that I feel like it's a little condescension, maybe I got to stop.
0: And you wonder why your tips aren't that good.
1: There's a lot of other reasons, probably.
0: All right, hey, we got this.
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0: All right, I got to be quick. Here's the four words I got for you. 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
5: 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A New York Mills man has been sentenced for threatening to shoot his ex. On Monday, 34-year-old Cody William Steinbach was sentenced to 3 years of supervised probation for threats of violence. Prosecutors say that on January 27th of 2025, the victim, who had broken up with Steinbach the day before, had reached out to retrieve her belongings from his home. She said that when she arrived, Steinbach let her in and she went to the garage to collect her possessions. He then began to push her and told her to leave, before leaving the garage and returning with a handgun. The victim told deputies that Steinbach fired off a round before pointing the gun at her chest. Shortly after, a witness arrived at the house, and the victim told them to call the police. For KBRFradio.com news, I'm Derek Sidian. 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
7: 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Pretty nice today, partly sunny and 64, 43 tonight, tomorrow partly sunny, and a high of 68. That's your weather forecast on today's Best Country, KJ Country 96.5. 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
12: At 6:30, Roger Wabotny and Henning reports 35 degrees. With a high of 48 and trace amounts of rain.
13: Tax,
12: the weather almanac for this date last year was a high of 43 and a low of 41. State order temps for this date was a high of 97 in 2009 and a low of 33 in 1961.
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0: That was messy. All right, before the break, I gave you four words and asked you how they were all connected. I said Panama, sun, trapper, and cowboy. Natasha, you got it right. A 320 number got it right. Let's see. Ashley, you got it right. You guys guessed hats, and that is it. That's all types of hats right there. You got a Panama, you got a sun hat, a trapper, and a cowboy hat. If you didn't know how it was all connected, don't worry. Now you know how it's all connected.
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0: Reverse, reverse. It is time to play Throw It in Reverse, which is a game that we do where we use the technology at our disposal to see if we can speak backwards. Is that a good way to describe it?
1: I think so.
0: Let's just play it, all right?
1: Okay.
0: So today we're going to do country music artists, and you'll hear how Throw It in Reverse works right now.
1: Okay.
0: I'll go first, Brian, since I wrote down some country music artists here.
1: Okay.
0: And you're usually way better at this game than I am.
1: Okay.
0: So first one I'm going to do today, Blake Shelton.
1: Ooh.
0: All right. That's a tough one. That's
1: ooh.
0: So here it is, four words. Blake Shelton. Well, that's really loud.
1: That was loud.
0: All right, let's see now. Here's what it sounds like backwards.
1: Nestlish Hill.
0: Blake. Whoops, hold on.
1: Good job.
0: Blake Shelton.
1: Nestlish.
0: Nestlish
1: Hill.
0: Okay, I think I got this one. Ready?
1: Mm-hmm.
0: Let's see if I can throw it in reverse. Nestlish. Get up.
1: No. No chance, dude. No chance.
0: All right, here it is, four words.
1: Nestlish, get up.
0: Ready?
1: No,
0: that's not even close.
1: That's not even close.
0: Blake Shelton.
1: What?
0: It sounds just as bad.
1: Blake Shelton.
0: Shelton? Shelton. That was close.
1: Lake Shelton?
0: So now this is me playing that in reverse.
1: Blake Shelton.
0: The Shelton was kind of close.
1: Lake Shelton. Lake Shelton, my favorite artist.
0: On a one scale of 1 to 5, I'm giving that a 0.5.
1: A 0.5, all
0: 0.5
1: right.
0: 0.5 on that one.
1: 0.5. All right.
0: Do you have yours ready?
1: All right, I got mine. Jason Aldean.
0: All right.
1: There's so no way I get this.
0: Here that is. Here it is forwards.
1: Jason Aldean.
0: Here it is backwards.
1: Knees black and this is.
0: Oh, excuse me?
1: Hold on, Jason Aldean. Okay.
0: All right, ready? Here it is backwards, so you got to say it like this.
1: Knees black and this is.
0: You ready? Do you need to hear it one more time?
1: Yeah, one more time. Okay. One more time. Knees black and this is.
0: Okay. Ready?
1: Yep. Knee down. Now you can. I don't know, dude. I think I got Aldean.
0: That sounded pretty close. So, all right, so here it is forwards.
1: Knee down. Now you can.
0: Here it is backwards. You ready?
1: Jason Aldean.
0: Close-ish. On a scale of 1 to 5, I'm giving you a 2 on that.
1: That's
0: one.
1: What I was gonna give myself. 2 out of 5.
0: Okay.
1: Okay. Jason Aldean.
0: So here it is forward.
1: Down now. All
0: right, now this game should make sense to everybody. Here it is backwards.
1: Jason Aldean. That's awesome.
0: All right. Here's my next one. Here we go. Jelly Roll. I try to enunciate because I feel like maybe that makes it easier, but I don't know. Maybe that makes it harder.
1: It might make it harder.
0: Here it is four words. Jelly Roll. All right, here it is backwards.
1: Orilla.
0: Oh, my gosh.
1: Jelly Roll.
0: Backwards.
1: Orilla. I think you should be able to get that.
0: Yeah, I think you're right. I think Orilla. Okay, hold on.
1: Orilla.
0: Okay, here we go.
1: Okay.
0: Orilla.
1: You should hammer that.
0: That sounded dang near like it, didn't it?
1: A lot of L's in that. You should be able to hammer that one home.
0: Okay, let's see.
1: Orvilash.
0: That's forward. Here's backward.
1: Jelly Roll.
0: Oh, yes! That was amazing! I'm giving that a 4.5.
1: That was amazing,
0: here
1: dude.
0: It is backwards.
1: Jelly Roll. That was good, dude.
0: I'm giving that a 4.5. Is that fair?
1: I'll give you 4.5. Give yourself 4.5. That's fine,
0: okay,
1: dude. That was
0: 4.5 on that. Ooh, man.
1: That was good.
0: Throw it in reverse. You got your next artist ready.
1: Yeah, I don't know why I do this to myself. I keep choosing the longest names.
0: All right, you ready?
1: Carrie Underwood.
0: Oh, dude, you screwed yourself on that one.
1: Hard on this one.
0: All right, here it is forward.
1: Carrie Underwood.
0: All right.
1: No, we're not earring.
0: Holy smokes,
2: son
0: dude.
2: Son of a diddly.
0: That is almost impossible. You ready to hear it again?
2: Uh-huh.
1: No, we're not earring.
0: There's no way in hell
1: there's
0: you're getting that one.
1: There's not a chance I'm going to get this
0: one.
1: No, we're not earring.
0: That doesn't even sound like anything.
1: One more time. One more time.
0: All right, here we go.
1: No, we're not earring.
0: What? That is so hard.
1: No, we're not earring. Okay.
0: All right, ready?
1: No, we're on the earring. I might have had it.
0: Do-re-mi Gary.
1: I might have had it here.
0: Here it is forwards.
1: Do-re-mi Gary. Oh, it's going to be Gary Underwood now?
0: Well, it sounds like you said Carrie forwards. Here it is backwards. Let's see. You never know. You never know.
1: Gary Underwood.
0: I got wood right?
1: Yeah.
0: Gary Underwood. Whoops. Hold on. Whoops.
1: Gary Underwood.
0: It keeps cutting off.
1: Earring in our wood.
2: I got wood right.
0: I'm going to give you a 1.5 on that.
1: Really?
0: No, I'm going to give you a 1.5 on
1: I'm going to give myself a 1 out of 5. I didn't
0: think. Okay.
1: It was tough. I don't think I deserve the half point. I got wood right out of the whole thing.
0: All right. Last one.
1: Okay.
0: Here we go. Cody Johnson.
1: Okay.
0: I don't know. I don't know about this one.
1: By the way, what's your score you have?
0: So far I have 10. 5.
1: 5 out of 10?
0: Yeah.
1: You're up. I got 3 out of 10.
0: Here it is forward.
1: You need a big one here.
0: Cody Johnson. Here it is backwards. Nisnaj Nidwa.
1: Yeah, oh. No chance. No chance.
0: There's no way I'm getting this one.
1: You're giving me hope.
0: Oops. Shoot. Here we go.
3: Nisnaj Nidwa.
0: Cody Johnson. One more time.
3: Nisnaj Nidwa.
0: Okay. Nisnaj Nidwa. All right, here we go. All right, here we go.
3: Nisnaj Nidwa.
1: No chance. No chance.
0: Right, here
1: did you speak Ewok there for a second?
0: Here it is forward.
3: Did not she walk?
1: No. No chance.
0: All right. Let's see.
3: Chloe Shandin.
0: No, that's not bad.
1: No.
0: Come on. It's a 1.5 at least.
1: Okay. Do it again.
3: Did not she walk?
0: Again, it's trying to sound like Cody Johnson. Here it is.
3: Chloe Shandin.
1: That is, you speak of Japan there.
0: Can I give myself a 1.25?
1: You can give yourself 1.5. You can give yourself 1.5.
0: All right, 1.5 on
1: okay,
0: that
1: one. Well, what's your grand total right now?
0: So now I got, what is that, 6? 6.5.
1: 6.5 to 3. So I have to get a 4 to win here.
0: All right, you ready? What's your last one?
1: Okay, this is a shout out to Becca who texted in one.
0: Okay, give it a little bit of time before you say it. Okay.
1: Kenny Chesney. This is going to be tough.
0: That's going to be
1: come
0: a tough
1: come on, Rebecca. We got to do this. This is a team effort here.
0: Here we go. Here it is forward.
1: Kenny Chesney.
0: I can hear every ounce of saliva in your mouth. And
1: sorry, I was super excited.
0: Here we go. Here it is. Here it is backwards.
1: Hinsashtine.
0: Oh, you might get.
1: Hinsashtine.
0: You think you got
1: one
0: it?
1: One more time. Right.
3: Hinsashtine.
0: You ready?
1: Okay.
0: For 4 points to tie, here we go.
1: Iznesh Hinek.
0: I might have had it, dude.
1: You might have nailed it.
0: I might have nailed it.
1: Here
0: on.
1: It goes. Iznesh Hinek. Kenny Chesney.
0: Oh, Chesney.
1: No. Kenny Chesney.
0: That was so very close.
1: That was close. I'll give myself 2.5 out of 5.
0: Yeah, I'd say 2.5.
1: 2.5 out of 5. My grand total was 5.5 out of 10.
0: Oh, I never win this game. It was the jelly roll one. That one was super
1: easy.
0: That
1: was real good, dude.
0: Dang it. Now you know what throw it in reverse is. That's probably so confusing. If you were listening to the show for the first time, you'd be like, what in the world did I just hear?
1: What are these two meatheads doing?
0: Hey, we got happy hour on the way next. Thanks to the great people over there at Audio Video Extremes. This guy, on his 49th birthday, got his life saved by someone very close to him. You know it's happy hour, so you know it's going to be a great story. We got that on the way next. Thanks to Audio Video Extremes.
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6: 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Isak Paredes hit a two-run homer in the first inning. That stood up for the Astros as the Twins could not get the bats going last night. Zebby Matthews settled in and pitched pretty well after that first inning, but the Twins lose to the Astros 2-1. And the final game of the series is today at 12:05. Joe Ryan will get the ball for Minnesota. Great comeback for the New York Knicks last night. They were down 22 points in the fourth quarter, and they finished with a 115-104 victory over the Cleveland Cavaliers in overtime to go up one game to none in their best-of-seven Eastern Conference final series. Craig Olson, KJ Country, 96.5 Sports.
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8: 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It's going to be really nice. Partly sunny, 64. Tonight down to 43. And then tomorrow partly sunny and a high of 68. We will kick off the weekend on Friday with a slight chance of scattered thundershowers and a high of 64. Partly sunny on Saturday with just a very slight chance of rain and a high of 67. And then 80 on Sunday. That's your weather forecast on KJ Country 96.5.
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19: And I was talking to a friend of mine one night outside a comedy club, and she was out there smoking a cigarette, and I got her so fired up. You know, she was like, dang, I want to have a kid now too, you know. She goes, but then again, if I get pregnant, I got to quit smoking. And I was like, well, I don't know, you know. Like, it's different for everybody, you know. Like, for instance, my sister, she smoked while she was pregnant, and it only took her 6 months to have a baby. Nah, that is true, though. And they're fine, though. That was years ago. They're fine.
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1: We want to say good morning to everybody listening in New Salem, North Dakota, population 1,100. And of course, New Salem is home to Salem Sioux, the largest Holstein cow in the world, standing at 38 feet tall and 50 feet long. She was put up back in 1970 by the Lions Club as a way of commemorating the hardworking dairymen of the area. That's a big cow for a town that only covers 1.4 square miles, but that's why New Salem, North Dakota, you get today's Small Town Salute.
0: That was your Small Town Salute on the Kelly Jordan Show.
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4: Good morning. I'm Jamie Dickerman with a market update on the Red River Farm Network. Corn futures moderately lower here this morning, retreating below the 20-day moving average on July futures amid a forecast calling for widespread rain over the next 2 weeks. With three-quarters of the U.S. corn crop planted, later this morning the EIA will release

0: major moving averages. Wheat futures have again faded from overnight gains. July KC price is now roughly 20 cents below the high set in early trade on Tuesday. Numbers right now, we're looking at Minneapolis wheat September unchanged 718. We have September Chicago down a quarter cent at 680. And July KC is up a quarter cent now at 704. July corn is down a nickel at 470. D's corn is down 4.5 at 493.5. July soybeans were down 6.25, 1203.25. November is down 6.5 right now, 1196.5. Crude is down 248, 101.67 a barrel. Reporting Agriculture's Business, this is the Red River Farm Network.
1: Thank you, Jen.

0: right, we got Maybe It's Just Me on the way next when I bring something to the show that possibly only I find interesting. When this opens, it's going to instantly break 6 world records.
1: What?
0: What is it? I'm going to tell you all about it coming up next when we do Maybe It's Just Me on the Kelly Jordan Show.

0: of a roller coaster ever at 309 feet.
1: That's wild.
0: What is that? 10? What is that? 30?
1: To put it in, to put it into perspective, this will be the easiest way for you. When we played softball, from home plate to that fence is about 300 feet.
0: That's so a long drive.
1: Yeah, now
0: that's
1: take
0: a long
1: that
0: drop.
1: And go vertical with that.
0: Holy moly.
1: Yeah, that's crazy.
0: It's going to have the highest 95-degree beyond vertical drop at 285 feet. So that's like when it goes like...
1: goes backwards.
0: Whoo, man, that's terrifying. It's going to have the fastest dive of a roller coaster ever at 87 miles an hour. That's quick getting up to 87 miles an hour, man.
1: That's fast, Jack.
0: The highest... I don't know what this is. Imelin inversion. The highest Imelin inversion at 218 feet. Oh, is that like a loop? Could they have just said the highest loop?
1: I don't know how to spell Imelin.
0: Imelmann. Imelmann.
1: Imelmann. Oh, there's an M involved.
0: Yeah.
1: Inversion. Okay, I'm Googling that. Okay. So go ahead and continue on.
0: It's going to be the tallest vertical roller coaster loop at 179 feet.
1: Oh.
0: So it's going to, and it's the longest dive coaster at 4,200 feet.
1: That's insane.
0: So that is going to be... so the thing is almost a mile long.
1: Okay, so an Immelmann inversion, according to the Google machine, is an aerobatic maneuver and roller coaster element. It begins as an upward vertical loop,
0: okay,
1: but at the apex, which I think is the point, where the vehicle or the aircraft is upside down, it executes a half roll and twist to level out right side up.
0: Oh, man.
1: Like a corkscrew action, I think.
0: The funny thing is, you'll probably wait in line to get on this thing for probably 4, 5, 6 hours.
1: And ride it for 35 seconds.
0: 30 seconds.
1: Yeah, max.
0: I went to Six Flags. I think there was one in near Chicago before, right?
1: It's in Gurnee Mills.
0: Okay, that's the one that I went to one time.
1: That's a great Six Flags.
0: It was, except for... I was like, we rode like 4 roller coasters today. We were here for 15 hours.
1: Yeah, dude.
0: I was like, I kind of don't like that.
1: Can't you get fast passes at those, though?
0: I don't know. I would feel guilty, and I don't want to spend the money. I think fast passes are a crock of BS,
1: you
0: man.
1: You feel guilty about being able to ride a ride in a reasonable amount of time?
0: Because what about everybody else who's sitting waiting in line?
1: This is,
0: and I don't think I have the money for a fast pass.
1: And I understand. I beat the joke to death about your name on the show, but at some point you got to flaunt that wealth.
0: I don't do
1: it. And if you do it on the fast pass, man, that just asserts your dominance a little bit at the theme
0: park.
1: What
0: about me makes you think that I have money? Is it my 2011 Ford Fiesta that I drive?
1: Yeah.
0: Is it the fact that I live in literally the white trash capital of the Midwest?
1: Yeah, but you feel comfortable there.
0: No, I don't. It's even a little trashy for me.
1: That's saying a lot. And what about your boat?
0: Yeah, from 1989. Keep it coming.
1: Your sweet Jordans that you wear?
0: Right, that I've been wearing for, 18 months now? Yeah, the evidence isn't there, Brian.
1: You know, rich people don't spend their money. They pocket it. That's what I've learned. I've learned this through the years.
0: I got to say, I had one of the best jokes ever on our video last Friday.
1: Yeah.
0: When you said when your name is on the show, and I said, well, maybe if you didn't make those same tired jokes all the time, your name would be on the show, too.
1: Yeah, that's fine.
0: That was good.
1: That was a good one. Have you ever... speaking of roller coasters, have you ever been to the Mall of America and ridden on the SpongeBob roller coaster?
0: No, I haven't.
1: Dude!
0: That thing is serious.
1: That thing means business.
0: I rode the Pepsi one, that like orange streak or whatever.
1: Yeah.
0: That's my speed.
1: That's fine. That one, what is that called? The sawmill or something like that?
0: No, that's the flume ride. This is just the orange Pepsi roller coaster.
1: Yeah, but
0: it used to have
1: wood on the coaster
0: pieces.
1: Maybe
0: it did.
1: But the SpongeBob ride.
0: Dude, that one is real. That one goes up into the rafters.
1: Yeah, and the drop on that thing is legitimately straight down.
0: I could never, when I did want to ride it, I could not get my kids to ride on it. And now I don't want to ride on it.
1: Wait, that would actually be kind of funny. You and I going to the Mall of America and riding on that thing.
0: I think we got passes around here. It's just a bit of a jaunt, but.
1: Oh, that's okay. We can have lunch. Another lunch day.
0: Another lunch?
1: Dude, we're hanging out way too much.
0: More lunches?
1: We're hanging out so much.
0: We're going Dutch this time, though.
1: Deal. I'm all right with that.
0: All right. Anyway, maybe you didn't find this one interesting. The fact that this one roller coaster is going to break 6 world records, though, I did find that interesting. And if you didn't like it, fine. We'll have another one for you tomorrow. I might be the only one that likes that one, too, though. That's the thing. But fine. Maybe it's just me.
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4: 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A New York Mills man has been sentenced for threatening to shoot his ex. On Monday, 34-year-old Cody William Steinbach was sentenced to 3 years of supervised probation for threats of violence. Prosecutors say that on January 27th of 2025, the victim, who had broken up with Steinbach the day before, had reached out to retrieve her belongings from his home. She said that when she arrived, Steinbach let her in and she went to the garage to collect her possessions. He then began to push her and told her to leave before leaving the garage and returning with a handgun. The victim told deputies that Steinbach fired off a round before pointing the gun at her chest. Shortly after, a witness arrived at the house, and the victim told them to call the police. For KBRFradio.com News, I'm Derek Sidian. 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
1: Today's Best Country, KJ Country 96.5 weather forecast for today. It's going to be really nice. Partly sunny, 64. Tonight down to 43. And then tomorrow partly sunny and a high of 68. We will kick off the weekend on Friday with a slight chance of scattered thundershowers and a high of 64. Partly sunny on Saturday with just a very slight chance of rain and a high of 67. And then 80 on Sunday. That's your weather forecast on KJ Country 96.5.
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8: 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At 6 o'clock in Fergus Falls, it was 32 degrees and foggy, with a high yesterday of 50 and a low of 32. At 6:30, Roger Walvotny in Henning reports 35 degrees, with a high of 48 and trace amounts of rain. The weather almanac for this date last year was a high of 43 and a low of 41. State record temps for this date was a high of 97 in 2009 and a low of 33 in 1961.
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5: This is your I-94 ramp cone zone update. The 210 I-94 ramp is closed. The interchange ramps will be closed to all travelers during construction, and traffic to and from Highway 210 in Fergus Falls will be detoured to the County Road 1/Tower Road. Highway 210 will remain open for travelers during construction. Traffic will shift to one side of the bridge and will be reduced to one lane in each direction. For construction updates, visit the Fergus Falls Chamber at fergusfalls.com and click on the Cone Zone. 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
6: Good morning. I'm Jamie Dickerman with a market update on the Red River Farm Network. Grain markets trading lower. Top Third Ag Marketing's Ed Duggan says the market is taking a wait-and-see approach to the advertised Chinese ag purchases.
7: But we've had no confirmation from China that they, you know, that they agreed on this. Just like, you know, the 25 million metric tons of beans they're supposed to buy in 25 and 20 or 26 and 27. Now they did fulfill the 12 million metric tons. Although it wasn't by the end of the calendar year, it was by, you know, the middle of February. Maybe it was by the Chinese New Year's. But, you know, no confirmation on that. I think big picture, there's a couple things going on here, especially in the corn market. We got a lot of old crop corn we got to eat through here. You know, we had never produced a 16 billion bushel crop, let alone a 17 billion bushel corn crop. And that's a lot of corn to move through here. Seasonally, this is also kind of a tough time for corn to rally.
6: Cattle markets are trading lower.
7: Yeah, we got cattle on feed out on Friday. I did read a blip here that they were looking for higher numbers for the first time in 18 months, higher on feed numbers. So we'll see how that all pans out. But, you know, still no talk about reopening the southern border. You know, and another thing, flipping back to the grains, I mean, we haven't seen the corn or beans in particular. The wheat's had a nice rally here, but we haven't seen corn or beans take off like some of the other commodities have. Your cattle, your precious metals, your crude oil, et cetera.
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0: got my door open to get us out. I got stung 3 times and had to be taken to the ER. It was terrible. I was so scared I was going to die. I got stung right in the neck.
1: That was your morning survey on the Kelly Jordan Show.

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1: We want to say good morning to everybody listening in New Salem, North Dakota, population 1,100. And of course, New Salem is home to Salem Sioux, the largest Holstein cow in the world, standing at 38 feet tall and 50 feet long. She was put up back in 1970 by the Lions Club as a way of commemorating the hardworking dairymen of the area. That's a big cow for a town that only covers 1.4 square miles, but that's why New Salem, North Dakota, you get today's Small Town Salute.
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2: Today's Best Country, KJ Country 96.5 weather forecast for today. It's going to be really nice. Partly sunny, 64. Tonight down to 43. And then tomorrow partly sunny at a high of 68. We will kick off the weekend on Friday with a slight chance of scattered thundershowers at a high of 64. Partly sunny on Saturday with just a very slight chance of rain and a high of 67 and then 80 on Sunday. That's your weather forecast on KJ Country 96.5.
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7: 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Good, Walt. 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

0: Today's Best Country, KJ Country 96.5, Riley Green with Don't Mind If I Do, 10:15, and looking at about 52 outside with a high of 64, partly sunny tonight, partly cloudy, a low of 45, but bringing on 67 tomorrow, cloudy and breezy. That one goes out to Lando. If he's listening, it's not windy today, but maybe it will be. Moving right along, I've got a feel-good story for you, kind of set the vibe in the right mood. Michaela Muse crossed a graduation stage with her service dog, Sadie, wearing a matching cap and gown at Texas Tech University. And what I found was that was especially awesome was she received an animal sciences bachelor degree, and the faculty members surprised the pair of them by presenting Sadie with a ribbon-wrapped bone resembling a diploma. So the dog got an honorary diploma as well. I thought that was kind of fun. I'm a big fan of puppy dogs. I've got Morty and Marley at home, or as I like to call them, Morty-san and Squishy. So, you know, hats off to all you animal lovers out there. I've got Russell Dickerson coming up for you. KJ Country, 96.5. Happy Wednesday.
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KJ Country 96.5, today's best country, KJ Country. That was Alan Jackson, Chattahoochee. 51 out, the high of 64, partly sunny. Well, I got some great contests coming up. I'll talk about them after Florida Georgia Line.

0: Today's Best Country, KJ Country 96.5, Florida Georgia Line with Stay. 10:31 and 51 out with a high of 64. Partly sunny tonight, dropping down. Partly cloudy with a low of 45, but bringing on Thursday with 67. Cloudy and breezy. So the Fergus Falls Craft Bev Tour coming to the Kirkbride. And it is going to be a good time. May 29th. And I got to tell you, I don't know if you're into, I'm not personally into IPA, but there is a ton of craft beer, wine, and then spirits and ciders, and even seltzers that are going to be there, as well as food, music, and really a whole lot more. It's May 29th at the Kirkbride, and you can get a chance to win a pair of general admission tickets. All you got to do is text the keyword BEV to the KJ Country text line 218-332-0965 or go to the Fergus Now app and click on the link and get yourself entered. So all you beer buffs and wine lovers, or if you're like me, a nice cocktail connoisseur, you can we got you covered there for the Craft Bev Tour. And this event is supported by the Fergus Falls Area Chamber of Commerce. So we'll see you out May 29th. But I want to tell you something real quick here. I was doing some reading, and it caught my eye. As many know, I love a good meal, and I don't know if you've ever been a fan of Spam. It's kind of the broke, pimpin' food stat of the days of old. I ate a lot of that when I was younger. For some reason, my kids loved that stuff, too. Or at least my son did. Anyways, they're making a Spam dog. Yeah. Straight up hot dog style version of the canned meat. And I'm told that it's good with chili cheese, kimchi, or get this, pineapple jalapeno salsa. Now, I don't know about you, but I don't know if grilling Spam in a hot dog form is going to improve it. But I might have to investigate. I got Justin Moore coming up for you. KJ Country 96.5.
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Today's Best Country, KJ Country 96.5. Justin Moore, time's ticking. I'm going to be checking in with Derek Sidian from the newsroom here after Luke Combs right now. I got one by Josh Ross. Hey, how you look? 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

0: Today's Best Country, KJ Country 96.5. Toby Keith, courtesy of the Red, White, and Brew. Love that song. One of my absolute favorites. I got to tell you, I got to be honest with you here. I have got something to share, and it's kind of interesting. It's kind of a taboo thing. We'll talk about it a little bit later. But I've got Derek Sidian from the KBRF Newsroom in here, and I'm feeling froggy today, Derek. I've got a trivia question for you, and I kind of want to test your knowledge.
1: Oh, yeah?
0: Yeah. How are you with information about states? Like, if I say, like, the New York is their state fruit, most people would think apple, correct? Things like that.
1: Yeah.
0: So the question for you is, what is the state fruit of Utah?
1: State fruit of Utah.
0: Yeah, it's kind of a wild.
1: The cactus?
0: No, it's, and this was kind of weird for me. It's cherry. Of all things.
1: Interesting.
0: The cherry is the state fruit of Utah.
1: I feel like some states shouldn't have fruits.
0: Right. Well, what's happening in the news, Derek?
1: Well, Zach, the Douglas County Sheriff's Office says crews responded Tuesday night to a house fire in Home City Township near Alexandria. Deputies found flames coming from inside the residence, and multiple fire departments were called to the scene. Authorities say the fire caused severe damage to the home owned by 52-year-old Ryan McClearly of Farwell. No injuries were reported. Due to the extent of the damage, the Minnesota State Fire Marshal's Office is assisting with the investigation. Minnesota beef producers have narrowly rejected a proposed increase to the state's beef checkoff. In a statewide referendum, 380 ballots opposed the measure, while 377 supported it. The proposal would have added a refundable 50-cent increase, but the fee will remain at $1 per head at the time of sale. The Minnesota Department of Agriculture says the checkoff supports research, promotion, and education for the industry. Officials note the vote followed public hearings held during the winter of 2025 and 2026. For KBRFradio.com News, I'm Derek Sidian. Get more news at KBRFradio.com. 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
2: Good morning. I'm Jamie Dickerman with a market update on the Red River Farm Network. Grain markets trading lower. Zahner Ag Hedge VP Ted Seifert says possible peace in the Middle East, moving that market lower.
3: Yeah, you know, I think with yesterday's failure to hold on to a follow-through from, you know, Monday's reversal higher, that's bringing in a little selling pressure, you know, to start with. The other thing is that you have crude oil down a pretty significant amount on talks that there might be a deal in place for the war in Iran. Now, Jamie, we've heard that before, and it's fallen through. So, you know, we'll kind of have to see if that happens or not. But, yeah, I mean, with crude oil down, you know, that takes some of the steam out of the speculative trade that we've been seeing for energies, alternative energies like ethanol for corn and soybean oil for biodiesel for soybeans. Yeah, I think this, you know, conflict off trade is having a factor here today. But again, I think a lot of it is technical.
2: Cattle markets trading lower.
3: We have cattle on feed estimates that we're looking at, which are, look, all the numbers that we're estimating for cattle on feed for years now have been intrinsically bullish. But are they bullish versus, you know, what we had been thinking and so on and so forth? And, you know, in front of cattle on feed, without those numbers being shockingly bullish, I guess, or the expectations to be, I think you're getting a little bit of profit taking, a little bit of selling.
2: Zahner Ag Hedge VP Ted Seifert. Looking at the crude, it is down $4.91 right now, $99.24 a barrel. 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

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That was Praying for Daylight by Rascal Flatts. I'm Zach Daniels. It's 11:03 and 55 out with a high 64. Here's Be Here.

0: Today's Best Country, KJ Country 96.5. That was Don't We, Morgan Wallen. 11:13, currently 53 out with a high of 64. Partly sunny tonight, partly cloudy with a low of 45. 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Now, my father was in the service, so it's an honor for me to just say thank you to brave men and women who are serving and who have served. And it's with that, I want to mention that you could win just by taking part by answering a few quick questions for a chance at $250 in Chamber Bucks. You can enter by going to FergusNow.com or the FergusNow app, or really easy, just text the keyword military to the KJ Country text line 218-332-0965, and I'll send you a link so you can get signed up for Military Appreciation Month, proudly presented by Fergus Falls Monument Forever Stone Memorial. Are you hungry? It is getting close to lunchtime. I've been thinking about food here for a little bit now. But I want to mention the Viking Cafe right here in Fergus has some great lunch specials. Every day it's different too. Today, turkey dinner with mashed potatoes and gravy, which if you've ever had their mashed potatoes and gravy, it's spot on. Like when they get the hot beef, always good with that gravy. Also, they got homemade vegetable beef dumpling soup and a roast beef sandwich, which is funny enough. I just made vegetable beef soup at home the other day. Also, hamburger mac hot dish is always good with a tossed salad or a roll. Or maybe you're feeling the fish. They got their two soft shell walleye tacos with that homemade Fiesta Ranch and coleslaw. It's all at the Viking Cafe. They serve lunch until 2. Coming up, excuse me, Luke Bryan. That's my kind of night. 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

Today's Best Country, KJ Country 96.5. That's My Kind of Night. Luke Bryan. I'm Zach Daniels. Here's South of Sanity by Zach Dopp. KJ Country 96.5.

0: Today's Best Country, KJ Country 96.5, Ella Langley's Weren't for the Wind. I'm Zach Daniels. It's 11:31 and currently 53 out. It's going to be a little bit of sunshine today with a high of 64, but tonight partly cloudy with a low of 45. But bringing on 67 and turning cloudy and breezy tomorrow. 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Anyways, I got Shaboozy and Jelly Roll coming up for you. 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

KJ Country 96.5, Justin Moore. We didn't have much. I'm Zach Daniels, 11:40, and currently 53 out, high of 64. I got one for you by Ella Langley. This is Choosing Texas. 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
1: Today's best country, KJ Country 96.5. Hey, it's Zach Daniels. That was a great tune by Joe Nichols. Give me that girl. It is currently, well, boy, it's actually not too bad. 53 is the high today. Or 64, excuse me. 64 is the high today. It is currently 53. And, you know, there's a funny story here I want to share with you. And it has to do with ladies sharing taboo stories about breaking the bathroom stigma. Now, I didn't know this was even a thing. And, well, apparently many people consider it taboo, from workplace accidents to unexpected childbirth moments. But did you know that people are twice as likely to feel connected than rather than embarrassed when discussing bathroom habits? I thought that was kind of interesting. A little bit weird, a little bit gross, but kind of funny. Let's check in with Derek Sidian from the KBRF Newsroom. Derek, how we doing?
2: Doing good today, Zach.
1: Doing well. That's good.
2: It's a beautiful sunny day.
1: Yeah. Yeah. It could be warmer. It could be warmer.
2: It could be. But also, I'm not going to ask for that, because then I'm going to get the opposite.
1: Right, then you get 85 degrees and no breeze, and it'll be nice and hot.
2: No, they'll drop back down again. We'll have frozen windshields again.
1: Funny. That's funny. So what's happening in the news, Derek?
2: Well, Zach, the new Humane Society of Ottertail County building is almost complete. Executive Director Chris Cannon says that in late May and early June, shelter staff and volunteers are going to be very busy with the big move.
0: A change of enrichment that we haven't done in the past, but, you know, with our new space and the ability to have the public come in and be in that space, we're super excited about, them being able to come in and, you know, practice their reading skills. You know, studies have shown it's a calming effect on the dogs and, you know, kids.
2: The features
0: as well.
2: Of the new building focus on enriching the quality of life for animals in the Humane Society's care and showing the animals in their best light to get them into a loving home. The Humane Society will be holding a ribbon-cutting ceremony on June 26th to celebrate the new facility with the community. For KBRFRadio.com News, I'm Derek Sidian. 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
4: Good morning. I'm Jamie Dickerman with a market update on the Red River Farm Network. Grain markets trading lower. Comstock Investments' Joe Camp says the market is waiting to see proof of those Chinese ag purchases.
5: Stepping back again for a second session after the initial bullish start to the week. That itself was a reversal of how we had finished last week on the defensive because of disappointment about the China meeting outcome. President Trump and his visit with Xi Jinping not producing a whole lot in terms of details before the week was out. But then on Sunday, this fact sheet released by the White House referencing $17 billion worth of agricultural purchases that China has purportedly agreed to, and that being a broad-based in addition to soybeans, something that helped out the start of the week. Prices now, though, reflecting this letdown of not seeing those sales materialize just yet, only a couple of days beyond that announcement. But still, where are the flash sales? That'll be the main course for the market here over these next several sessions, next several weeks, gauging this follow through on

0: Chinese demand.
1: Cattle market sharply lower.
0: You're continuing to see a speculative liquidation in part. The funds had built up large bullish bets in the cattle complex and shedding some of that length here on various bits of information, worry about executive orders, for example, that would lower beef tariffs. We had some fizzling of the China optimism as well related to the grains. It was thought that we would be moving the needle on Chinese demand for beef.
1: Comstock Investments, Joe Camp. This is the Red River Farm Network.
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Today's Best Country, KJ Country 96.5. If you're going through hell, Rodney Adkins. Currently 56 out and sunshine is happening. Loving it. I'm Zach Daniels. Hope you're having a great day. It's 12:08 and I don't know if you know this,

0: today's best country, KJ Country 96.5. Max McNown, Better Me For You. 56 out with a high of 64 today. Sunny and beautiful out. I even heard the birds chirping a few minutes ago when I stepped outside. Partly cloudy tonight with a low of 45. And going to turn out cloudy and breezy tomorrow with a high of 67. Don't forget the Fergus Falls Craft Beer Tour, or Craft Bev Tour, I should say, is coming to the Kirkbride Friday, May 29th. And there's going to be all sorts of stuff there. Craft beer, wine, spirits, maybe even some ciders and seltzers, as well as some food and music. You can register now for a chance to win a pair of general admission tickets to this incredible event. And one lucky winner is going to score an upgrade to VIP. Now, if you're not real privy to what the VIP package has, well, it's going to give you an extra hour of sampling. Plus, you're going to get a sweet swag bag loaded with Craft Bev goodies, including a t-shirt, a VIP sampling mug, and more. The main event runs from 6 to 9 and is open to everybody, 21 and older. 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And come on out to the Craft BEV Tour. That's May 29th at the Kirkbride. I'm Zach Daniels. And I tell you what, we have got this request line. And if you want to give us a call and let me know what you want to hear, you can call the KJ Country text line 218-332-0965. And let me know what you want to listen to. I got Morgan Wallen coming up for you. 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

Today's Best Country, KJ Country 96.5. Tim McGraw with I Like It, I Love It. I'm Zach Daniels, 56 out, and sun is a-shining. Here's Tucker Wetmore, KJ Country 96.5.

0: Today's Best Country, KJ Country 96.5, when she calls me baby. Excuse me. When she says baby, I should say Jason Aldean. Sorry about that. Looking at the temp today, 56 out and a high of 64. Mostly sunny tonight, partly cloudy with a low of 45. And bringing on 67 tomorrow, turning cloudy and breezy. Now, if you're a fan of the Jonas Brothers, you might be interested to know they're launching a new podcast called Hey Jonas. Executive produced by Kevin, Joe, and Nick. The show premiered actually today on a couple different platforms, and it promises a candid, unfiltered conversation about family touring, personal moments, and fans rarely get to see all the in-between. So it'd be kind of interesting. The Grammy-nominated brothers have sold actually over 20 million albums and recently received their Hollywood Walk of Fame star. So kind of interesting. I'm Zach Daniels, and I hope you're having a fine Wednesday, or as the camel says, hump day. Don't forget Military Appreciation Month, presented by Fergus Falls Monument Forever Stone Memorials, and we're honoring the brave men and women who have served our country, and you could win just by taking a little bit of a part by answering a few quick questions for a chance to win $250 in Chamber Bucks. You can enter now at FergusNow.com, the FergusNow app, or text military to 332-0965, and we'll send you a link to sign up. It's Military Appreciation Month, proudly presented by Fergus Falls Monument Forever Stone Memorial. I've got Sleepless in a Hotel Room coming up. 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Happy Wednesday.
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0: 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Weather forecast, 64 is a high, dropping down to 45 tonight, but bringing on 67 and a bit of breeze tomorrow. 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
6: This is your I-94 ramp cone zone update. The 210 I-94 ramp is closed. The interchange ramps will be closed to all travelers during construction, and traffic to and from Highway 210 in Fergus Falls will be detoured to the County Road 1/Tower Road. Highway 210 will remain open for travelers during construction. Traffic will shift to one side of the bridge and will be reduced to one lane in each direction. For construction updates, visit the Fergus Falls Chamber at fergusfalls.com and click on the Cone Zone. Be sure to find your way and support our local businesses located around the Cone Zone. This Cone Zone update is brought to you by Falls Laundromat. Laundry piling up while the roads are torn up? 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

Today's Best Country, KJ Country 96.5, Chris Stapleton, Tennessee Whiskey. Love that tune. I'm Zach Daniels. Happy Hump Day. Let's keep it rolling. Here's Rocky Mountain Low by Corey Kent featuring Coe Wetzel. 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

0: KJ Country 96.5, Ella Langley's Be Her. I'm Zach Daniels. Happy hump day. 64 is the high today, dropping down to 45, but tomorrow going to be 67, cloudy and breezy. A reminder, the Fergus Falls Craft Bev Tour at the Kirkbride. 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

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That was Kenny Chesney, Take Her Home. Here's Weren't for the Wind, Ella Langley, KJ Country 96.5.

0: Today's Best Country, KJ Country 96.5, Josh Grayson, Nothing to Lose. I got George Burge coming up after a quick break, and then I'm out of here. But don't worry, Chelsea V is coming in. Chelsea Valentine, going to be keeping you entertained. That's it for me. Have a great day, and I'll talk to you tomorrow. 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
1: For KBRFradio.com News, I'm Derek Sidian. A New York Mills man has been sentenced for threatening to shoot his ex. On Monday, 34-year-old Cody William Steinbach was sentenced to 3 years of supervised probation for threats of violence. Prosecutors say that on January 27th of 2025, the victim, who had broken up with Steinbach the day before, had reached out to retrieve her belongings from his home. She said that when she arrived, Steinbach let her in and she went to the garage to collect her possessions. He then began to push her and told her to leave, before leaving the garage and returning with a handgun. The victim told deputies that Steinbach fired off a round before pointing the gun at her chest. Shortly after, a witness arrived at the house, and the victim told them to call the police. For KBRFradio.com News, I'm Derek Sidian. 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
3: Good afternoon. I'm Jamie Dickerman with a market update on the Red River Farm Network. Grain markets ending the day lower. Northern Crops Marketing and Investments President Brad Paulson says the market looking for any proof of new Chinese purchases to move the needle.
4: Crude oil is down almost $6 a barrel, and the product's down 18 to 20 cents. That kind of put pressure, especially on corn, and it kind of bled over into the rest of the complex here. As you know, we went up with oil to some degree, particularly in corn and soybean oil. Wheat ended up closing lower, but off the low of the day a little bit. Kansas City down 6. We're not quite settled yet. Minneapolis down 1 to 2. Chicago wheat down 9. So, you know, weakness across the board, like you said, but I think we're kind of more following the energy trade than anything else today. Really no news from the Chinese developments as far as the new trade deal. They still have not taken off tariffs yet, but hopefully we see some action like that and some business done here in the next week or two.
3: Livestock markets closing mixed.
4: Not a lot of new news there. Looks like that one planting. Really, Colorado is going on strike to be shut down for a while. And also, we got a pretty important cattle and feed report on Friday afternoon after the market closes. So we'll all be looking at those numbers to see if we did see a lot of the trades looking for increased placements here. And marketings have been kind of slow the last couple months. So maybe there is some little backing up of cattle up here, but we'll see what that report says Friday.
3: Northern Crops Marketing and Investments President Brad Paulson. Reporting Agriculture's Business, you're listening to the Red River Farm Network.
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Keith Urban. When the sun goes down, stars come. Tim McGraw. Way down, way down, way down. Kenny Chesney. It's a long way. Today's Best Country. 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

0: 96.5 Chelsea Valentine, and it is World Bee Day today. So I am going to be sharing one of the sweetest stories of a wingless bee. It's a true story. It was turned into a children's book. I have that coming up. Also, how we can honor our military, as it's still Military Appreciation Month. We're heading into Memorial Day, so I have some great clips of artists just expressing what that means to them, and so much more right here on KJ Country 96.5.
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0: Valentine. So May is Military Appreciation Month. And when we got to hang out with Gary Allen last year, he has some beautiful songs that he would sing in appreciation for the military. And so many of our country artists, I mean, they love it, right? 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
3: 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Now, wait a minute there. How are you going to get your roof done and go fishing all in the same day? Well, didn't you hear? 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

Country 96.5, Chelsea Valentine, and I have the sweetest story. If you have a moment for something that's going to feel really good, it's World Bee Day today, and I have the most precious real-life story of a bee with no wings that was turned into a children's story. Coming up, three songs.

0: KJ Country 96.5, Chelsea Valentine. It's World Bee Day today. I thought it was national, but it's actually worldwide. Because without bees, we honestly wouldn't be able to eat. I mean, how much they pollinate everything? That's a fact, man. Bees are incredible, and they're actually very gentle. I'm not talking about wasps. But there's a true life story that I saw a year ago, and I watched it on YouTube, and I was bawling like a baby. This is called The Bee Without Wings. This was turned into a children's book based off a real life story. There was a woman who discovered a large wingless queen bumblebee, the fuzzy ones, in her garden. Knowing the bee couldn't survive in the wild without flight, she took the insect inside to care for her. She set up a safe flower-filled enclosure and fed the bee sugary water and honey on sponges. The bee, often nicknamed Ruby, or Shay, quickly bonded with her rescuer, drinking from her fingertips, crawling on her hands, and even falling asleep safely nestled in her palm. After about a month of being pampered and loved, the bee's energy began to naturally slow down, and she passed away quietly in her rescuer's hand one evening and was buried near her favorite flowers in the garden. Dang it, I almost made it getting through, but it's so precious and it's so sweet. In a world where we are so big and so many things are out of our control, you can still be so kind. And there it is, the story of the bee without wings, right here on KJ Country 96.5.
1: 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A New York Mills man has been sentenced for threatening to shoot his ex. On Monday, 34-year-old Cody William Steinbach was sentenced to 3 years of supervised probation for threats of violence. Prosecutors say that on January 27th of 2025, the victim, who had broken up with Steinbach the day before, had reached out to retrieve her belongings from his home. She said that when she arrived, Steinbach let her in and she went to the garage to collect her possessions. He then began to push her and told her to leave, before leaving the garage and returning with a handgun. The victim told deputies that Steinbach fired off a round before pointing the gun at her chest. Shortly after, a witness arrived at the house, and the victim told them to call the police. For KBRFradio.com News, I'm Derek Sidian. 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

0: KJ Country 96.5 Chelsea Valentine. I love that song, Justin Moore. Time's ticking. And especially with our kids growing up so fast, I look at my nephew and I just think, how did you get taller than me, for one? How'd you become this young man? I mean, he's already halfway through high school. How did that happen? And we have a few graduations that we are going on, and I was looking over pictures of these kids that are now grown up and just remembering what they were like when they were so little, when they could fit on your lap, and when they were so starry-eyed about the world. And now they're out into the world getting ready to change, hopefully ready to make a difference and to chase after their dreams. And I know it can be so scary. So I'm just so excited to see what these young kids, now young adults, are going to do with their lives. So to all the graduates out there, God bless you. I'm so excited to see what you are to become. Make it count.
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0: Country 96.5, Chelsea Valentine. Turn this truck around, Jordan Davis. Holy buckets. I was almost T-boned on my way to work this morning by somebody who had on their blinker and went through a light. So not only were they sitting at a red light, but they had a blinker on like they were going to be moving in another direction. I just got to tell you, it takes all kinds of kinds. That person was definitely not from around here. So as we are getting closer and closer to Memorial Day weekend, where our population will double, triple with all sorts of people from out of town and maybe even farther than that, just drive so carefully. Holy buckets. There are some insane drivers out there. I don't know how you even got your license, and maybe you don't even have it. But just saying a quick prayer for everybody. Be safe out there. What's your biggest pet peeve when out on the road? Text me 218-332-0965 and make sure to drive safe. More drivers than ever will be out on the roads this upcoming Memorial Day weekend.
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0: KJ Country 96.5, Chelsea Valentine. Today is National High Heels Day. I love high heels so much that I was actually part of a shoe subscription. That's right. I would buy a pair of high heels every single month, sometimes flats, but it was the thing. It was the way to be, and I can't believe it. I pulled out some of my heels out of the closet, which is where they live now. I mean, we're talking like 4-inch stiletto heels covered in sequins. Gosh, those were my New Year's Eve heels. I put them on the other day. I was like, oh, I still got it. Till I did a couple steps. Nope. Hips and knees, especially after being trampled by a horse. I mean, like, life happens. You just can't walk anymore. But I love it. I saw a video just last night on TikTok of somebody about the same age as me who put on all of her high heels from the past that she used to wear religiously. We used to go dancing in these things for 6 to 7 hours. And now I need an aspirin just looking at them. So, in salute to our high heels on National High Heel Day, may you rest easy in our closets.
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0: 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Listen for the latest weather forecast and the latest reports from the Weather Spotter Network. 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

0: KJ Country 96.5 weather powered by Fire and Ice Plumbing, Heating and Air, dropping down to 44 tonight. Clear skies, though. The stars are going to look beautiful. Winds 10 to 15 miles per hour. And tomorrow, we're warming up quite a bit. The warmest it's been all week, 68 for a high, partly cloudy. And that's your weather update brought to you by Fire and Ice Plumbing, Heating and Air, right here on KJ Country 96.5.
1: 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So stop on in. 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I've got some T-shirts and some other swag. 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You can't miss it. 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

KJ Country 96.5, today's best country. I'm Chelsea Valentine, and I got to talk to Brantley Gilbert recently. He's going to be coming this Friday to perform at The Ledge in central Minnesota, and he just built something really cool for vets on his property. I'm going to share that. Three songs.

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0: Country 96.5, Chelsea Valentine. Brantley Gilbert has done some pretty amazing things when he's not on the road. He actually has a farm, and it's not your typical farm. It's a deer farm, and it's not just for him. It's for local vets. Here he is talking about it.
1: You know, the farm's finally done, and we're extremely proud of it. It's absolutely gorgeous. The past 2 years, we've been able to do our vet hunts, and they've gone off without a hitch, and it's working exactly the way I dreamed it would. I prayed it would. More than anything, it's one of the reasons I built it was to be able to do something I enjoy doing and share a farm that special with somebody that deserves it. We built that farm for veterans, period. Whatever it is they struggle with, whether it's just everyday things we all deal with, or if it is PTSD or whatever, that farm for me, once you pull in the gate, everything else is outside. And it's just like a sanctuary. And, you know, to be able to share that with folks that deserve it has been amazing.
0: That's so beautiful. Brantley Gilbert giving back to his local veterans.
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0: 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I'm Chelsea Valentine, and as we are getting closer and closer to Memorial Day, and we are celebrating our military, it's Military Appreciation Month. You can head to kjcountry965.com, nominate somebody that you know that has served or is serving our country. We want to honor them. $250 to the Chamber of Commerce, Chamber Bucks for them. Thanks to our friends at Forever Stone Memorials for helping us. But we're getting closer and closer to Memorial Day, and Dierks Bentley was talking about reflecting about being on the road, but our soldiers being on the road a lot longer than that.
1: On the most basic level, I think, for me on the road, I just think about being gone, two, 3 days at a time, maybe a couple weeks at a time. You know, that seems like a long time when you have kids and family, but these soldiers, you know, they're gone for months, years at a time. They're doing 12 to 15 to 18 month deployments, and they have family back home. That in itself is such a huge sacrifice, and that's just the beginning of it. You know, that's just scratching the surface of what these guys are doing every day, preparing for battle, actually being in battle, being wounded in battle, sometimes, you know, dying in battle. And so this country, obviously, we would not exist without those courageous men and women, and our future depends upon them.
0: So much gratitude from Dierks Bentley and all of us here in KJ Country 96.5 for Military Appreciation Month, and looking forward to honoring those that have given the ultimate sacrifice for us.
2: 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And I want to talk to you about the Fergus Falls Craft Bev Tour happening at the Kirkbride May 29th. 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I'm just looking at a few different things, but they got Fat Tire, they've got Leinenkugel, Busch Lattes, they got all the great beverages. 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And I'm feeling generous, so if you're in the area, stop in. I'm giving away a pair of VIP tickets right now. So stop on in the Old Railroad Liquor Store here in Dalton. You can't miss it. Hit that Dalton exit on I-94, right on Highway 82. We're talking Craft Bev Tour. Right here, it's happening May 29th in Fergus Falls at the Kirkbride. It's a Fergus Falls Craft Bev Tour. 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

0: 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We have been giving away hundreds, thousands of dollars during this last month or so that we've been doing this. So keep on collecting those dollar bills that have 99 in the serial number. 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It's the KJ Country 96.5 dollar bill game. 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

0: Country 96.5, Chelsea Valentine. And I don't know about you, but my grandparents, my grandpa served in World War II. My grandma was behind with the other women. And it was an interesting time because I think that was the last time our country, I mean, yes, the Vietnam had their draft, but World War II, I mean, it seemed like all the men, every single person in the United States had to band together during that war and sacrifice so much. Here's Eric Church talking about that impact, having grandparents that served in World War II.
1: Both my grandfathers were World War II veterans. I mean, that's something that's very, very much, I'm not unique. There's a lot of people out there like that, you know, that their grandparents served. And it's something that the way I was raised was very much red, white, and blue, you know, and very patriotic. And I think that it's the fact of what they give up is the real thing that's very touching to me.
0: Eric Church, honoring our veterans and those that have served during May, Military Appreciation Month. 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
2: Hey, it's Zach Daniels, and I'm in Dalton at the Old Railroad Liquor Store right off the Dalton exit on I-94 or on Highway 82, depending on which direction you're coming. 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

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We just heard Time's Ticking, Justin Moore. I have his take as we continue to honor those during May, Military Appreciation Month. I have that coming up. 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

0: KJ Country 96.5 Chelsea Valentine. May is winding down. It's Military Appreciation Month. We have teamed up with Forever Stone Memorials to honor those who have served or are currently serving our country. You can enter a picture of your beloved military member now. 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
1: One of my grandpas retired out of the Navy, the other was in the Air Force, and so I was super close to both of them. And I mean, my entire family was pretty patriotic in that sense, and you know, countless uncles and cousins and that kind of stuff who've served. And you know, it was well known that, hey, we need to be really thankful for these men and women and what they do for us on a daily basis. So I say it every night on stage, how much they mean to us, and that, you know, at times I'm sure it can feel like they're taken for granted, but certainly that's not the case with me and my guys out here.
0: 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I'm headed out. 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
2: For KBRFRadio.com News, I'm Derek Sidian. A New York Mills man has been sentenced for threatening to shoot his ex. On Monday, 34-year-old Cody William Steinbach was sentenced to 3 years of supervised probation for threats of violence. Prosecutors say that on January 27th of 2025, the victim, who had broken up with Steinbach the day before, had reached out to retrieve her belongings from his home. She said that when she arrived, Steinbach let her in and she went to the garage to collect her possessions. He then began to push her and told her to leave before leaving the garage and returning with a handgun. The victim told deputies that Steinbach fired off a round before pointing the gun at her chest. Shortly after, a witness arrived at the house and the victim told them to call the police. For KBRFRadio.com News, I'm Derek Sidian. 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
1: Here's your KJ Country 96.5 forecast for tonight. We're going to see mostly clear skies, 43 for our low, mostly sunny, 68 on Thursday, a little bit of rain Friday into Saturday, 63 for Friday's high, 64 Saturday, 76 Sunday. That's your forecast on KJ Country 96.5.
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1: Is your KJ Country 96.5 forecast for tonight? We're going to see mostly clear skies, 43 for our low. Mostly sunny, 68 on Thursday. A little bit of rain Friday into Saturday. 63 for Friday's high, 64 Saturday, 76 Sunday. That's your forecast on KJ Country 96.5.
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3: Weather can shift quickly and sometimes become dangerous. Listen for the latest weather forecast and the latest reports from the Weather Spotter Network. 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
1: This is your I-94 Ramp Cone Zone Update. The 210 I-94 ramp is closed. The interchange ramps will be closed to all travelers during construction, and traffic to and from Highway 210 in Fergus Falls will be detoured to the County Road 1/Tower Road. Highway 210 will remain open for travelers during construction. Traffic will shift to one side of the bridge and will be reduced to one lane in each direction. For construction updates, visit the Fergus Falls Chamber at fergusfalls.com and click on the Cone Zone. Be sure to find your way and support our local businesses located around the Cone Zone. This Cone Zone update is brought to you by Falls Laundromat. Laundry piling up while the roads are torn up? 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